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How's the castle built of people you pretend to care about? 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
1: Good morning. Celebrations were held across the region on Saturday for National Acadian Day. Acadians have been celebrating their rich cultural history and language for generations, dating back to 1881 at the first National Acadian Convention in Memramcook, New Brunswick. Prime Minister Mark Carney announced $5 million over 5 years in funding to support National Acadian Day celebrations. He says the government's also raising Francophone immigration targets outside Quebec so that Acadian employers can find the French-speaking talent they need to grow their businesses. Carney also said for more than 400 years, Acadians have shown us that a proudly embraced identity is a source of strength for the entire country. Talks on Donald Trump's latest tariff threats have been tense in Washington. A 50% tariff's due to go into effect Wednesday on $28 billion worth of Canadian exports, including some that are supposedly covered by CUSMA. Trump says he's imposing the tariffs because he wants American alcohol back in our liquor store shelves. Some provinces have said no. Trump also wants free access to Canada for American dairy products. And he doesn't like our retaliatory tariffs on American autos. Canada U.S. Trade Minister Dominic LeBlanc has been meeting with U.S. Trade Representative Jamieson Greer, including a virtual session yesterday. LeBlanc has been pushing for a comprehensive trade agreement, but those talks have been described as tough. Conservative leader Pierre Poilievre wants Prime Minister Carney to extend the suspension of the federal 10-cent excise tax on gas and 4 cents on diesel. That's due to end next month. Poilievre is urging his fellow Conservative MPs to continue to fight for the jobs of Canadians. His comments on the weekend came after a number of Conservative MPs told CTV they're still not happy with his leadership, nor with the direction the party is taking. This comes after Poilievre continues to trail behind Prime Minister Carney in the latest polls. And Prime Minister Carney will be in St. John's today, along with Quebec's Premier Christine Fréchette, to meet with Newfoundland and Labrador's Tony Wakeham. They'll be signing a new deal on Churchill Falls Energy, according to CBC. Nobody's saying much about it yet, just that the agreement's about energy security and economic development. In sports on the diamonds, Yankees clipped the Blue Jays 4-3 in 10 innings. The Pirates pounded the Red Sox 8-3. Now you're up to date. I'm Daryl Good. Here's your latest Environment Canada weather forecast for Sussex. Cloudy today, some showers, some wind, a high around 20. Clouds and showers tonight, patchy fog after midnight, but the winds will ease, low 16. Mainly cloudy tomorrow with a chance of showers or a thunder shower in the afternoon, high 23, humidex 28. A mix of sun and cloud Wednesday and 26.
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0: Sophia Kamara, it's Girls Like You. Before that, Major Lazer, Justin Bieber and M.O. and Cold Water, 92.9 FM, CJCW. It's the Get Up and Go Morning Show. I'm John Matthews sitting in for Corey Porter today, and very glad to have you along. It's going to be a cloudy Monday today. We've got a chance of showers in the late part of the morning and into the afternoon, and definitely cooler than the weather we've had for the bulk of August so far. Temperature today around 19 degrees. Clouds tonight and some showers will start up. We'll be down to about 14. Showers continuing into tomorrow, Tuesday, with a temperature of 22. Wednesday, sun and cloud, 26 degrees. Very good looking day there. Thursday, clouds and 23.
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0: CJCW 92.9 FM. There's Bruno Mars and I Just Might on your Monday morning. Preston Pablo in that three with Cause I Do and Alex Warren and Fever Dream. Hey, what is today on this Monday, August 17th? It is Black Cat Appreciation Day today. This is an annual event encouraging the adoption of black and black and white cats. And like black dogs, they are usually the least popular choice at animal shelters. So today is the day to give a home to that black cat that's been sitting there in the shelter for a long time. Black Cat Appreciation Day. It's also Vanilla Custard Day. Today, vanilla custard is a lovely thing. It's a sweet pudding-like dish made with vanilla, egg, sugar, and milk. You can enjoy it on its own or use it as a topping on other desserts. Maybe you want to put some on a waffle this morning. Get some fruit involved. Just an idea for you there. And finally, today is number two pencil today. The number two pencil is the most popular pencil in the world. And if it is the most popular pencil, it makes me wonder, why is it not called the number one pencil?
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4: Here's your latest Environment Canada weather forecast for Sussex. Cloudy today, some showers, some wind, a high around 20. Clouds and showers tonight, patchy fog after midnight, but the winds will ease, low 16. Mainly cloudy tomorrow with a chance of showers or a thunder shower in the afternoon, high 23, humidex 28. A mix of sun and cloud Wednesday and 26.
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1: Good morning. The RCMP continues to investigate two suspicious deaths near Heartland last week. Police responded to a report of two dead in a residence on Knowlesville Road in that community. When officers arrived at the scene, they found a 68-year-old man and a 74-year-old man, both deceased, inside the residence. The two were known to each other. RCMP say there's no threat to public safety, and the major crime units investigating the men's deaths as suspicious. Autopsies are scheduled to determine the exact causes of death. The Island Fishermen Cooperative Association on the Acadian Peninsula has filed for creditor protection. The co-op in Lamech has accumulated nearly $25 million in debt and has been operating at a loss since at least 2024, according to court documents. The co-op processes millions of dollars worth of seafood and employs hundreds of workers. CBC reports a St. John judge has granted a temporary order to protect the co-op's assets from creditors for 10 days. Court filings list nearly $17 million in debts owed to unsecured creditors such as the Atlantic Fisheries Fund, ACOA, lobster and crab suppliers, other vendors, and its own members. People gathered at the memorial in Dieppe to mark the 84th anniversary of the disastrous raid on Dieppe, France, in 1942. The deadliest day for Canadian soldiers in the Second World War. Almost 5,000 Canadian troops stormed the rocky beach at Dieppe. 922 were killed, 2,000 captured, and another 210 Allied soldiers also killed. Dieppe Military Veterans Association President Sylvain Boulian tells CTV, Canadians have a duty to remember the brave men lost on the beaches that day. Retired Major Gary Scott of the Dieppe Military Veterans Association says Dieppe's a bit of a forgotten battle for many Canadians, but important lessons were learned that day and incorporated in the planning for D-Day 2 years later. In sports in the Major Leagues, Blue Jays lost a 4-3 decision to the Yankees in the 10th inning. Pittsburgh beat the Red Sox 8-3. Now you're up to date. I'm Darrell Good. Here's your latest Environment Canada weather forecast for Sussex. Cloudy today, some showers, some wind, a high around 20. Clouds and showers tonight, patchy fog after midnight, but the winds will ease, low 16. Mainly cloudy tomorrow with a chance of showers or a thunder shower in the afternoon, high 23, humidex 28. A mix of sun and cloud Wednesday and 26.
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John in for Corey. Today, there's Frank Walker along with Riley Biederer and Heartbreak Back. And our information update next at 6:30, latest Sussex news and weather this morning and helping get you there. 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

0: CJCW 92.9 FM, Miles Smith on your Monday morning doing a little stargazing. Frank Walker, Riley Biederer, and Heartbreak Back. Good morning to you on this 17th day of August. I'm John sitting in for Corey today. Music coming up before 7 o'clock from Teddy Swims, some Gracie Abrams, Enrique Iglesias, and Pitbull, and Sabrina Carpenter before 7 o'clock today. I'll also have a gander at today's birthdays of the rich and famous. We'll see what famous folks are celebrating birthdays, what celebrities are lighting up their candles on this 17th of August.
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Teddy Swims on 92.9 FM, CJCW, Mr. Know-It-All, and this is Gracie Abrams. 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

0: Monday morning and the Get Up and Go Morning Show, 92.9 FM, CJCW. There's Gracie Abrams and Hit the Wall, some Teddy Swims and Mr. Know-It-All. Well, birthdays of the rich and famous celebrities. Born on this 17th of August, we have one of the most famous actors in the world on our list today. Robert De Niro kicks off the birthdays of the rich and famous, an Oscar winner for The Godfather Part II and Raging Bull. Definitely an acting legend all the way around. Robert De Niro, 83 years old today. Actor Sean Penn from Fast Times at Ridgemont High, an Oscar winner for Milk and Mystic River. Sean Penn, 66 today. Pop singer and actor Donnie Wahlberg of the New Kids on the Block and on TV and Blue Bloods, all kinds of movies over the years as well. Donnie Wahlberg of New Kids on the Block, 57 today. And actor Austin Butler, maybe best known for playing Elvis a bunch of years ago. He was also in Once Upon a Time in Hollywood, Dune Part 2. Austin Butler celebrating birthday 35.
1: Here's your latest Environment Canada weather forecast for Sussex. Cloudy today, some showers, some wind, a high around 20. Clouds and showers tonight, patchy fog after midnight, but the winds will ease, low 16. Mainly cloudy tomorrow with a chance of showers or a thunder shower in the afternoon, high 23, humidex 28. A mix of sun and cloud Wednesday and 26.
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2: 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I hate to know you feel alone. I found those pictures on my phone. 5 hours so long. I wish you were back from Boston. I'm alone learning those lessons. 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
1: Good morning. Celebrations were held across the region on Saturday for National Acadian Day. Acadians have been celebrating their rich cultural history and language for generations, dating back to 1881 at the first National Acadian Convention in Memramcook, New Brunswick. Prime Minister Mark Carney announced $5 million over 5 years in funding to support National Acadian Day celebrations. He says the government's also raising Francophone immigration targets outside Quebec so that Acadian employers can find the French-speaking talent they need to grow their businesses. Carney also said for more than 400 years, Acadians have shown us that a proudly embraced identity is a source of strength for the entire country. Talks on Donald Trump's latest tariff threats have been tense in Washington. A 50% tariff's due to go into effect Wednesday on $28 billion worth of Canadian exports, including some that are supposedly covered by CUSMA. Trump says he's imposing the tariffs because he wants American alcohol back in our liquor store shelves. Some provinces have said no. Trump also wants free access to Canada for American dairy products. And he doesn't like our retaliatory tariffs on American autos. Canada U.S. Trade Minister Dominic LeBlanc has been meeting with U.S. Trade Representative Jamieson Greer, including a virtual session yesterday. LeBlanc has been pushing for a comprehensive trade agreement, but those talks have been described as tough. Conservative leader Pierre Poilievre wants Prime Minister Carney to extend the suspension of the federal 10-cent excise tax on gas and 4 cents on diesel. That's due to end next month. Poilievre is urging his fellow Conservative MPs to continue to fight for the jobs of Canadians. His comments on the weekend came after a number of Conservative MPs told CTV they're still not happy with his leadership, nor with the direction the party is taking. This comes after Poilievre continues to trail behind Prime Minister Carney in the latest polls. And Prime Minister Carney will be in St. John's today, along with Quebec's Premier Chrystien Freshette, to meet with Newfoundland and Labrador's Tony Wakeham. They'll be signing a new deal on Churchill Falls energy, according to CBC. Nobody's saying much about it yet, just that the agreement's about energy security and economic development. In sports on the diamonds, Yankees clipped the Blue Jays 4-3 in 10 innings. The Pirates pounded the Red Sox 8-3. Now you're up to date. I'm Daryl Good. Here's your latest Environment Canada weather forecast for Sussex. Cloudy today, some showers, some wind, a high around 20. Clouds and showers tonight, patchy fog after midnight, but the winds will ease, low 16. Mainly cloudy tomorrow with a chance of showers or a thunder shower in the afternoon, high 23, humidex 28. A mix of sun and cloud Wednesday and 26.
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0: Trevor Guthrie, that is Soundwave, CJCW 92.9 FM. Good morning on this Monday, my friend. Thank you for being here. I'm John Matthews, sitting in for Corey Porter on the Get Up and Go morning show, starting off your day with the hits of yesterday and today on CJCW. Coming up this hour, we'll have a look at our Friday Vogue Optical web poll results from our website at cjcw.ca. I'll also let you know what today's question is that you can vote upon. And a little later on this hour, we'll have our celebrations, our birthdays and anniversaries as well. Looking at a cloudy day for this Monday today. Maybe a few showers late this morning and into the afternoon. Temperature today around 19 degrees. Clouds for tonight with some more showers coming our way down to 14. And it'll be a shower-filled day for your Tuesday tomorrow. Temperature around 22 degrees.
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1: Olivia Rodrigo, a stupid song for you this morning. It's the hits of yesterday and today on CJCW 92.9 FM. Zara Larson and Midnight Sun. Still to come for you before 8 o'clock this morning. All kinds of the good stuff, including Taylor Swift. Got some Ella Langley this hour, The Weeknd, Niall Horan, Charlotte Cardin from Quebec, Harry Styles, and Adele, all before we hit 8 this morning on 92.9 FM CJCW.
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6: Here's your latest Environment Canada weather forecast for Sussex. Cloudy today, some showers, some wind, a high around 20. Clouds and showers tonight, patchy fog after midnight, but the winds will ease, low 16. Mainly cloudy tomorrow with a chance of showers or a thunder shower in the afternoon, high 23, humidex 28. A mix of sun and cloud Wednesday and 26.
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3: Good morning. The RCMP continues to investigate two suspicious deaths near Heartland last week. Police responded to a report of two dead in a residence on Knowlesville Road in that community. When officers arrived at the scene, they found a 68-year-old man and a 74-year-old man, both deceased, inside the residence. The two were known to each other. RCMP say there's no threat to public safety, and the major crime units investigating the men's deaths as suspicious. Autopsies are scheduled to determine the exact causes of death. The Island Fishermen Cooperative Association on the Acadian Peninsula has filed for creditor protection. The co-op in Lamech has accumulated nearly $25 million in debt and has been operating at a loss since at least 2024, according to court documents. The co-op processes millions of dollars worth of seafood and employs hundreds of workers. CBC reports a St. John judge has granted a temporary order to protect the co-op's assets from creditors for 10 days. Court filings list nearly $17 in debts owed to unsecured creditors such as the Atlantic Fisheries Fund, ACOA, lobster and crab suppliers, other vendors, and its own members. People gathered at the memorial in Dieppe to mark the 84th anniversary of the disastrous raid on Dieppe, France, in 1942. The deadliest day for Canadian soldiers in the Second World War. Almost 5,000 Canadian troops stormed the rocky beach at Dieppe. 922 were killed, 2,000 captured, and another 210 Allied soldiers also killed. Dieppe Military Veterans Association President Sylvain Boulian tells CTV, Canadians have a duty to remember the brave men lost on the beaches that day. Retired Major Gary Scott of the Dieppe Military Veterans Association says Dieppe's a bit of a forgotten battle for many Canadians, but important lessons were learned that day and incorporated in the planning for D-Day 2 years later. In sports in the Major Leagues, Blue Jays lost a 4-3 decision to the Yankees in the 10th inning. Pittsburgh beat the Red Sox 8-3. Now you're up to date. I'm Daryl Good. Here's your latest Environment Canada weather forecast for Sussex. Cloudy today, some showers, some wind, a high around 20. Clouds and showers tonight, patchy fog after midnight, but the winds will ease, low 16. Mainly cloudy tomorrow with a chance of showers or a thunder shower in the afternoon, high 23, humidex 28. A mix of sun and cloud Wednesday and 26.
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0: Monday morning on the Get Up and Go Morning Show, CJCW 92.9 FM. There's Niall Horan and Tastes So Good. Before that, The Weeknd and Dancing in the Flames. Hope you had a tremendous weekend. Definitely a busy one around Sussex with the big flea market on the go. Hopefully you managed to either sell some wares or find some good bargains at the flea market over the weekend. I'm John Matthews, sitting in for Corey Porter. We have got all kinds more of your favorite tunes, the hits of yesterday and today here on CJCW. Right now, let's have a look at our Vogue Optical Web Poll. This is our listener poll that we conduct daily on our website at cjcw.ca. The question on Friday morning: with the ongoing trade situation, shall we say, south of the border with our friends in the U.S., we asked on Friday morning, are you still buying mostly Canadian? And 60% of you say that you are. 40% of you say that, well, maybe that slipped a little bit. 60% of the listeners, however, do say that you are still trying to mostly buy Canadian. So keep it up there. Our question this morning, again, get a vote in at cjcw.ca. What is your level of concern when it comes to world population? The folks at the UN say we could be up to 9 billion people by the year 2037, up to 10 billion people by 2058. Are you very concerned about this, somewhat concerned, or is it no concern whatsoever? Vote today, cjcw.ca, on the Vogue Optical Web Poll. I'll be back here same time tomorrow morning to bring you our web poll results.
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0: brown sugar. 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There's Harry Styles, Watermelon Sugar on your Monday morning, and Charlotte Cardin and The Way We Touch coming up on 10 minutes out in front of 8 o'clock. Your next full Sussex information check. Latest news and weather for you at 8 today. And next hour, we continue to roll out the hits of yesterday and today to help you shake off the cobwebs on this Monday morning. Mark Ronson and Bruno Mars after 8 o'clock. Sabrina Carpenter, some Tame Impala. Also music from Shaboozy, John Legend, some Dua Lipa next hour. As well as Ray, The Weeknd, all coming up for you after 8 o'clock. Keep it here on 92.9 FM CJCW.
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4: Here's your latest Environment Canada weather forecast for Sussex. Cloudy today, some showers, some wind, a high around 20. Clouds and showers tonight, patchy fog after midnight, but the winds will ease, low 16. Mainly cloudy tomorrow with a chance of showers or a thunder shower in the afternoon, high 23, humidex 28. A mix of sun and cloud Wednesday and 26.
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1: Good morning. Celebrations were held across the region on Saturday for National Acadian Day. Acadians have been celebrating their rich cultural history and language for generations, dating back to 1881 at the first National Acadian Convention in Memramcook, New Brunswick. Prime Minister Mark Carney announced $5 million over 5 years in funding to support National Acadia Day celebrations. He says the government's also raising Francophone immigration targets outside Quebec so that Acadian employers can find the French-speaking talent they need to grow their businesses. Carney also said for more than 400 years, Acadians have shown us that a proudly embraced identity is a source of strength for the entire country. Talks on Donald Trump's latest tariff threats have been tense in Washington. A 50% tariff is due to go into effect Wednesday on $28 billion worth of Canadian exports, including some that are supposedly covered by CUSMA. Trump says he's imposing the tariffs because he wants American alcohol back in our liquor store shelves. Some provinces have said no. Trump also wants free access to Canada for American dairy products. And he doesn't like our retaliatory tariffs on American autos. Canada U.S. Trade Minister Dominic LeBlanc has been meeting with U.S. Trade Representative Jameson Greer, including a virtual session yesterday. LeBlanc has been pushing for a comprehensive trade agreement, but those talks have been described as tough. Conservative leader Pierre Poilievre wants Prime Minister Carney to extend the suspension of the federal 10-cent excise tax on gas and 4 cents on diesel. That's due to end next month. Poilievre is urging his fellow Conservative MPs to continue to fight for the jobs of Canadians. His comments on the weekend came after a number of Conservative MPs told CTV they're still not happy with his leadership, nor with the direction the party is taking. This comes after Poilievre continues to trail behind Prime Minister Carney in the latest polls. And Prime Minister Carney will be in St. John's today, along with Quebec's Premier Christine Fréchette, to meet with Newfoundland and Labrador's Tony Wakeham. They'll be signing a new deal on Churchill Falls Energy, according to CBC. Nobody's saying much about it yet, just that the agreement's about energy security and economic development. In sports on the diamonds, Yankees clipped the Blue Jays 4-3 in 10 innings. The Pirates pounded the Red Sox 8-3. Now you're up to date. I'm Daryl Good.
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1: Here's your latest Environment Canada weather forecast for Sussex. Cloudy today, some showers, some wind, a high around 20. Clouds and showers tonight, patchy fog after midnight, but the winds will ease, low 16. Mainly cloudy tomorrow with a chance of showers or a thunder shower in the afternoon, high 23, humidex 28. A mix of sun and cloud Wednesday and 26.
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0: Hits of yesterday and today, CJCW 92.9 FM, Sabrina Carpenter and Tears. Ahead of that, Mark Ronson, Bruno Mars, and a little Uptown Funk for you this morning. Good morning, Sussex. It's John sitting in for Corey this morning. Glad to be here with you on the Get Up and Go morning show. We've got cloudy skies for your Monday today with a few showers starting up late this morning, continuing into the afternoon, 19 degrees today. Clouds tonight, maybe some showers. We'll be down to about 14, and those showers persisting into tomorrow. Showers in 22 degrees. In our datebook today, let's have a look at some of the events that happened down through the years on this August 17th. 47 years ago on this date, 1979, the comedy troupe Monty Python, remember them from over in the UK? Their movie Life of Brian premiered on this date, directed by Terry Jones, starring Graham Chapman and John Cleese. A hilarious bunch of guys. Monty Python's Life of Brian premiering on this date 47 years ago. 31 years ago today, 1995, Microsoft bought the rights to the Rolling Stones' 1981 hit Start Me Up. They bought that to use as the theme for the rollout of the Windows 95 operating system. If you're of a certain vintage, you will remember when they used that song in their advertising campaign. Microsoft buying Start Me Up by the Stones on this date 31 years ago to help launch Windows 95. And 15 years ago today, 2011, last Friday night, TGIF by Katy Perry hit number one on the Billboard Hot 100 chart, and that made her the second artist with five number one singles from the same album. The album in this case was Teenage Dream, and she shared the record with Michael Jackson for his album Bad.
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And here's Lolo. 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

0: Lolo and the Punisher, 92.9 FM, CJCW, hits of yesterday and today. Before that, Tame Impala and Dracula. We've got your full information update coming up at 8:30 this morning. Latest Sussex news and weather. Shaboozy, John Legend, both on the way into music. And later on this hour, Dua Lipa, some somber for you. We've got some Ray, The Weeknd, Portugal the Man, all coming up before 9 o'clock. 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
5: Here's your latest Environment Canada weather forecast for Sussex. Cloudy today, some showers, some wind, a high around 20. Clouds and showers tonight, patchy fog after midnight, but the winds will ease, low 16. Mainly cloudy tomorrow with a chance of showers or a thunder shower in the afternoon, high 23, humidex 28. A mix of sun and cloud Wednesday and 26.
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1: Good morning. The RCMP continues to investigate two suspicious deaths near Heartland last week. Police responded to a report of two dead in a residence on Knowlesville Road in that community. When officers arrived at the scene, they found a 68-year-old man and a 74-year-old man, both deceased inside the residence. The two were known to each other. RCMP say there's no threat to public safety, and the major crime unit's investigating the men's deaths as suspicious. Autopsies are scheduled to determine the exact causes of death. The Island Fishermen Cooperative Association on the Acadian Peninsula has filed for creditor protection. The co-op in Lamech has accumulated nearly $25 million in debt and has been operating at a loss since at least 2024, according to court documents. The co-op processes millions of dollars worth of seafood and employs hundreds of workers. CBC reports a St. John judge has granted a temporary order to protect the co-op's assets from creditors for 10 days. Court filings list nearly $17 million in debts owed to unsecured creditors such as the Atlantic Fisheries Fund, ACOA, lobster and crab suppliers, other vendors, and its own members. People gathered at the memorial in Dieppe to mark the 84th anniversary of the disastrous raid on Dieppe, France, in 1942. The deadliest day for Canadian soldiers in the Second World War. Almost 5,000 Canadian troops stormed the rocky beach at Dieppe. 922 were killed, 2,000 captured, and another 210 Allied soldiers also killed. Dieppe Military Veterans Association President Sylvain Boulian tells CTV, Canadians have a duty to remember the brave men lost on the beaches that day. Retired Major Gary Scott of the Dieppe Military Veterans Association says Dieppe's a bit of a forgotten battle for many Canadians, but important lessons were learned that day and incorporated in the planning for D-Day 2 years later. In sports in the Major Leagues, Blue Jays lost a 4-3 decision to the Yankees in the 10th inning. Pittsburgh beat the Red Sox 8-3. Now you're up to date. I'm Darrell Good.
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1: Here's your latest Environment Canada weather forecast for Sussex. Cloudy today, some showers, some wind, a high around 20. Clouds and showers tonight, patchy fog after midnight, but the winds will ease, low 16. Mainly cloudy tomorrow with a chance of showers or a thunder shower in the afternoon, high 23, humidex 28. A mix of sun and cloud Wednesday and 26.
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Good morning to you. I'm John Matthews, sitting in for Corey Porter today. Here's Dua Lipa. 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

0: Dua Lipa, Dance the Night, 92.9 FM, CJCW, hits of today and yesterday. Good morning. It's time for the Vogue Optical Web Poll now on our website at cjcw.ca. We have our listener poll every day that you can get a vote in on, get your say on our question of the day. We asked you on Friday morning, are you still buying mostly Canadian products with everything happening with the trade disputes with the United States? And 60% of you say that you are still trying to buy mostly Canadian if you can. 40% of you say that maybe that has slid a little bit. Our question today, again, votes at cjcw.ca. What is your level of concern when it comes to the growth of world population? Apparently by the year 2037, we're going to be up to 9 billion people, and by the year 2058, up to 10 billion people, according to the UN. Is that concerning for you? Let me know your level of concern about world population. Drop a vote today on our Vogue Optical web poll at cjcw.ca, and then come back here with me tomorrow morning, and I'll bring you the results.
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7: Friday night, let me take you out. Show downtown what it's all about. Something kind of like we used to do. 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
1: Loud Luxury and Dubs next to you. It's CJCW 92.9 FM, hits of today and yesterday on your Monday morning. And good morning to you. It's John sitting in for Corey today. Well, a couple of dinosaur movies made a modest impact at the North American box office over the weekend. Paw Patrol, the dino movie, and The End of Oak Street battled out for third place in the movie theaters. Both of those movies came in behind Spider-Man and The Odyssey. So according to estimates over the weekend, the Anne Hathaway and Ewan McGregor movie called The End of Oak Street had a slight edge over Paw Patrol with $21 million. The Paw Patrol puppies earned about $20.5 million. Spider-Man Brand New Day still number one at the box office, though, picking up another $70 million in North America over the weekend, and the movie now up over $2 billion globally. The Odyssey stayed in second place, bringing in $23.2 million. It's got a global total of about $1.2 billion now. Things going very well this summer at the box office. Very strong. The summer season is now reaching about $4.2 billion in total sales at movie theaters.

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1: 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We're heading up towards 9 o'clock. Another big hour of music all ready to go for you. After 9 today here on CJCW, hang on for Harry Styles, from Justin Bieber. We have that big anthem from Shakira and Burna Boy from the FIFA World Cup. Also Nelly Furtado next hour, Benson Boone, Charlotte Cardin, some Somber, Taylor Swift and more, Olivia Dean too. All after 9 o'clock as we get you underway with your Monday workday here at 92.9 FM, CJCW. 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
3: Here's your latest Environment Canada weather forecast for Sussex. Cloudy today, some showers, some wind, a high around 20. Clouds and showers tonight, patchy fog after midnight, but the winds will ease, low 16. Mainly cloudy tomorrow with a chance of showers or a thunder shower in the afternoon, high 23, humidex 28. A mix of sun and cloud Wednesday and 26.
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Well, there's Ray and 070 Shake. It's Escapism, 92.9 FM, CJCW, hits of yesterday and today. And here is the weekend. This is Cry For Me, Monday morning with the Get Up and Go Morning Show. Glad to have you company today. I'm John Matthews, sitting in for Corey Porter.

Paul Russell, it's Lil Boo Thang, 92.9 FM, CJCW. Welcome to Monday morning. If you're just getting up and at 'em, maybe you had a little sleep in today. Thanks very much for kicking off your day with us here at CJCW. I'm John Matthews in for Corey Porter. 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

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This is Cameron Whitcomb and Kingdom of Fear. I'll show you.

0: Shakira with Burna Boy from the FIFA World Cup. That is Die Die, 92.9 FM, CJCW Sussex. Hits of yesterday and today. Ahead of that one, Justin Bieber and Speed Demon, also Kingdom of Fear, little Cameron Whitcomb back there, some Harry Styles. As it was, Major Lazer, Party Next Door, Nicki Minaj with Run Up. And just after 9 o'clock, your workday started off with Lil Boo Thang, courtesy of Paul Russell. More tunes just ahead here on CJCW, including Nelly Furtado, Benson Boone, and Charlotte Cardin. It's going to be an overcast Monday today. We would love to see some sunshine to help to, you know, buoy our spirits on a Monday. However, we are going to have to deal with cloudy skies and maybe some showers in the late part of the morning and into the afternoon. Today's temperature around 19. Clouds tonight and showers will begin this evening. We'll be down to about 14. Those showers carrying over into tomorrow. Your Tuesday forecast, showers in 22. Wednesday looks pretty awesome, though. We've got a mix of sun and cloud and up to 26 come Wednesday.
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0: 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Music there from Charlotte Cardin. That's 99 Nights. Benson Boone, The Time of My Life. Promiscuous, Nelly Furtado, and Jade LeMack also back there. And Running Home. Glad to have you with me this morning. I hope you had the best of weekends. Maybe you got out to the flea market. Maybe you got some new sweet purchases, some new to you items that you're absolutely thrilled with from the sales over the weekend. Or maybe you managed to unload some things from your garage and basement. Hope you did enjoy the flea market over the weekend. I'm John Matthews. Latest in the forecast coming up here in just a few seconds time. And music ahead before we hit 10 o'clock from Felix Cartel. We've also got some Taylor Swift, Sean Desmond, some Olivia Dean, Teddy Swims, and more. All in your next 20 minutes or so.
1: Here's your latest Environment Canada weather forecast for Sussex. Cloudy today, some showers, some wind, a high around 20. Clouds and showers tonight, patchy fog after midnight, but the winds will ease, low 16. Mainly cloudy tomorrow with a chance of showers or a thunder shower in the afternoon, high 23, humidex 28. A mix of sun and cloud Wednesday and 26.
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0: Well, we are the place that Sussex gets the hits of yesterday and today. 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Ahead of that, Virginia to Vegas with Lights Out and The Way, Felix Kartal, along with Fian. My name is John Matthews. It's been a blast hanging out with you this morning, enjoying a whole lot of coffee and sitting in for Corey Porter. I'll be back with you tomorrow morning, 6 to 10 on the Get Up and Go Morning Show. Play safe and be happy. Have yourself a tremendous Monday, okay? My closing thought for you today, a little something to keep in mind as you go about your business on this Monday. Laughter is like a windshield wiper. It won't stop the rain, but it will allow you to keep going. Have the best Monday you can, and I'll catch you back here tomorrow morning bright and early on the Get Up and Go Morning Show on CJCW. 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
4: Here's your latest Environment Canada weather forecast for Sussex. Cloudy today, some showers, some wind, a high around 20. Clouds and showers tonight, patchy fog after midnight, but the winds will ease, low 16. Mainly cloudy tomorrow with a chance of showers or a thunder shower in the afternoon, high 23, humidex 28. A mix of sun and cloud Wednesday and 26.
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4: Here's your latest Environment Canada weather forecast for Sussex. Cloudy today, some showers, some wind, a high around 20. Clouds and showers tonight, patchy fog after midnight, but the winds will ease, low 16. Mainly cloudy tomorrow with a chance of showers or a thunder shower in the afternoon, high 23, humidex 28. A mix of sun and cloud Wednesday and 26.
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1: 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Pause button. And rewind the tape a little. 5, 4, 3, 2, 1.
2: 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The Back in the Day Replay.

0: 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And apparently that song, those lyrics inspired by her feelings of loneliness over being single. Well, there you go. 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And we've got more of those coming up. Christina Aguilera after the break.
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One of her biggest hits, that was Christina Aguilera, What a Girl Wants, on your Back in the Day replay. Jen with you this afternoon. And this next song's going to take us back to 2003. And it also made it to number one. Here's Outkast.

0: see Orico on your Back in the Day replay with Jen on this Monday afternoon. Well, today is Monday the 17th. If you're celebrating a birthday or an anniversary or anything at all, we hope you have a great day. Even though it's Monday, have a great day. It was on this date in 1995. Now, the 90s were pivotal for so many new things with software and computers and just technology in general. It was on this date in 1995 that Microsoft bought the rights to the Rolling Stones' 1981 hit Start Me Up. They used it as the theme for the Windows 95 rollout. Yes, I remember that so well. I was actually, a couple of years after this, I was teaching Microsoft. So a lot of things from the 90s were pretty cool. Like I said, if you're celebrating a birthday today, let me see. Donnie Wahlberg is 57. Sean Penn turning 66 years old today. Have a great day.
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9: Our forecast is calling for some showers today. We'll see a high around 20. Cloud with a chance of showers tonight. With fog developing, we'll see a low down to 16. And tomorrow, cloudy with a chance of showers and a risk of thunder showers late in the day. We'll see a high 23 and a humidex of 28.
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0: Ashley Simpson's boyfriend on your Back in the Day replay. Jen with you today. And at the top of the hour, the very beginning of the show, I asked you this question to think about. 42% of people say they frown at others who put ketchup on this. How dare they? Really? It's actually steak. I guess chefs don't like that either. I've never had ketchup on my steak, but how is it okay for you to put steak sauce and any amount of other seasonings, but not ketchup? I think that we're giving ketchup a hard time here. I don't know. And I don't even put ketchup on it, but let me know if you do today. That's it for me. I'll be back in with you again tomorrow for your Back in the Day replay. Have a great Monday.
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1: 92.9 FM, CJCW, and good afternoon. I'm Julia with you on your Monday. I hope you had a great weekend. Now this week we are looking at some showers to start the week, but sunny and warm to finish it off. We've got your full forecast coming up in a bit. We're going to hear from Jamie Fine and Ariana Grande. Ed Sheeran is next.
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0: 92.9 FM, CJCW, and good afternoon. Julia here with you. I hope you're having a great day. We're going for a high today around just 20 degrees. Yeah, with some showers throughout the day, more possible this evening and maybe tomorrow. Although tomorrow will be significantly warmer when winds switch back out of the southeast. We've got full forecast coming up. We've got Con the Artist on the way and KX5.
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0: Our forecast is calling for some showers today. We'll see a high around 20. Cloud with a chance of showers tonight. With fog developing, we'll see a low down to 16. And tomorrow, cloudy with a chance of showers and a risk of thunder showers late in the day. We'll see a high 23 and a humidex of 28.
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0: 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Julia here with you. I hope you had a great weekend of finding treasures at the big flea market. Yes, that was certainly great to see. Town was so busy. Loved that for all of us. Really, it's great for our local businesses when there's extra people in town for such a big event. It really helps them out. Helps keep the restaurants busy, the gas stations full, grocery stores busy. We love that. Lots to look forward to this week. We'll take a look at our events calendar coming up in a bit. We've got Alex Warren on the way to and Bruno Mars.
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mundane, a masterpiece. Oh my, my, oh my, my love. I take one look at you, you're taking me out.

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1: 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Tomorrow, you're invited out for some fly fishing fun on the Kennebecasis River. The Kennebecasis Watershed Restoration Committee will be stationed at the Norton Boat Launch tomorrow, where they'll give a fly fishing demo and participants will get a chance to practice with provided fly rods. 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All are welcome. We'll hear coming up from Gracie Abrams and Justin Bieber.
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1: Our forecast is calling for some showers today. We'll see a high around 20. Cloud with a chance of showers tonight. With fog developing, we'll see a low down to 16. And tomorrow, cloudy with a chance of showers and a risk of thunder showers late in the day. We'll see a high 23 and a humidex of 28.
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0: 92.9 FM, CJCW. That was Taylor Swift. And while her husband was busy at training camp for the upcoming football season, she was spotted out and about in London and attending a friend's wedding this past weekend, where she debuted a new much shorter haircut, which does look fabulous on her. And I bet you definitely feels a lot more comfortable in the summer. But I found it kind of funny. I thought to myself how quickly myself and my friends, my sisters, a lot of women I know after our wedding, even if it was only a few inches, we tended to chop our hair. It's like we'd been growing it out to put it up or wear it pretty for the wedding day. And as soon as the wedding was over, it went chop. Just, you know, for a little refresher. And even Taylor Swift isn't immune to that urge. Her hair does look fabulous, though. It's just below shoulder length. It looks great. We're going to hear coming up from Lady Gaga. We've got Teddy Swims next.
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1: Wish I could call you last night, try to make sure you're alright. 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
1: 92.9 FM, CJCW, and good afternoon. I'm Julia Kilbride with you. Hi there. I hope you're having a great day. 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That's happening at the end of the month, August 27th through 29th in Dieppe. They've got Zach Top, Eric Church, and Post Malone performing. Yeah, I'm very curious about the Post Malone show. I've seen Eric Church perform before, too, a couple of times. He's really good. 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
1: Our forecast is calling for some showers today. We'll see a high around 20. Cloud with a chance of showers tonight. With fog developing, we'll see a low down to 16. And tomorrow, cloudy with a chance of showers and a risk of thunder showers late in the day. We'll see a high 23 and a humidex of 28.
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1: Good afternoon. The national inflation rate inched upwards to 3% in July, up from 2.8% in June. Stats Canada data shows much of that increase is attributed to higher gas prices. Year-over-year cost of groceries rose by 3.1% last month. That was down from 3.9% in June. New Brunswick posted the second highest inflation rate in the country in July at 4.6%. That was up from 3.8% the month before. Three levels of government are investing nearly $2.4 million to support housing development in Edmonton. Provincial, federal, and municipal governments are funding water and sewer infrastructure in the northern part of the city to make way for new developments. The project will install several hundred meters of drinking water pipes and sanitary sewers, opening up new lots for housing. Province through the Regional Development Corporation is contributing more than $715,000. Federal government's providing more than $1 million, and the municipalities investing more than $678,000. Officials say the project will help Edmonton address its housing needs while supporting sustainable growth and future development. The Island Fishermen's Cooperative Association on the Acadian Peninsula has filed for creditor protection. According to court documents, the co-op in Lamech has accumulated nearly $25 million in debt and has been operating at a loss since at least 2024. Co-op processes millions of dollars worth of seafood and employs hundreds of workers. CBC reports a St. John judge granted a temporary order to protect the co-op's assets from creditors for the next 10 days. Court filing lists nearly $17 million in debts owed to unsecured creditors such as the Atlantic Fisheries Fund, ACOA, lobster and crab suppliers, other vendors, and its own members. Co-op says it blames several factors for its current situation, including its cooperative ownership model. It says that no longer reflects the realities of the commercial crab and lobster fishing industry. Requests through the Kids Help Phone in New Brunswick have increased by more than double the national average. National organization reported last week a sharp 24% increase in young Canadians that were reaching out for help, in particular during the overnight hours via text. Requests for help from kids in New Brunswick was up 49%. Kids Help Foundation has now launched an urgent call for fundraising support ahead of the upcoming school year to keep up with the demand. Money would go towards both staff and technology. Nova Scotia-based J&W Foundations also pledged to match up to $250,000 in donations received between now and September 11th. A New Brunswick judge who oversaw the trial of Fredericton shooter Matthew Raymond has been ordered to apologize for an inappropriate conversation with a lawyer. Canadian Judicial Council says Court of King's Bench Justice Frederick Ferguson discussed privileged information with a junior lawyer and made comments that may have sought to influence a motion that sought to have Ferguson removed as the judge in the Raymond trial. Raymond was tried and found not criminally responsible for the 2020 shooting deaths of four people, including two Fredericton police officers. Counsel says Ferguson should not have discussed court matters privately with a lawyer in the case and issued a public expression of concern with his actions. Ferguson acknowledged that he was wrong and has been ordered to make a formal written apology. Prime Minister Mark Carney has announced the largest clean energy investment in North American history. Nearly $70 billion agreement will upgrade and expand the Churchill Falls Generating Station, developing the Gull Island Hydroelectric Project and building associated transmission lines. The project will generate 14,000 megawatts of clean power and support 23,000 jobs. Federal government's providing $10 billion in financing. Carney says the agreement realizes the enormous potential of Canada when we build together. Premiers of Quebec and Newfoundland also praised the deal. The U.S. Climate Prediction Center says that an El Nino is strengthening with a greater than 90% chance of a very strong event during the fall and winter. Jen Nicholson has the details.
2: El Nino is a global climate phenomenon that usually happens every 2 to 4 years when the warmest weather in the tropical Pacific intensifies as it moves eastward. Experts say for the last month, many climate scientists who've been tracking El Nino and weather patterns have noted that the last month has gotten a lot warmer. The milder weather will most be felt in western and central Canada. The Maritimes, which see occasional hurricanes, probably won't see any of those events this year. Environment and Climate Change Canada climatologist David Phillips says we're already beginning to see some marine effects of Super El Nino in Canada. Phillips says we often see fish patterns change with new species appearing that have never been seen before. For MBS News, I'm Jen Nicholson.
1: Actress Hayden Panettiere has died at the age of 36. She was found unresponsive at her home in North Carolina on Sunday. Panettiere appeared in several movies as a child, such as Remember the Titans, before starring in hit shows like Heroes and Nashville. Several of the songs she recorded as the lead star in the country music-themed Nashville also made the Billboard charts. No official cause of death was given, though several media outlets in the U.S. have cited a suspected overdose. Panettiere had been open in recent years about the postpartum depression she suffered after the birth of her daughter and the alcohol and prescription medication addiction that followed. In sports in the majors, the Blue Jays, just one game behind the final wild card spot in the American League, are in Houston tonight. Now you're up to date. I'm Jeff Goodfellow.
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2: Our forecast is calling for some showers today. We'll see a high around 20. Cloud with a chance of showers tonight. With fog developing, we'll see a low down to 16. And tomorrow, cloudy with a chance of showers and a risk of thunder showers late in the day. We'll see a high 23 and a humidex of 28.
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0: 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I'm Julia Kilbride. 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It's a chance to win big cash jackpots from the comfort of your home. 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All that information can be found online at crosswindsussex.ca. Coming up, Tate McRae and Niall Horan.
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0: 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Coming up, Olivia Rodrigo and Harry Styles.
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0: Our forecast is calling for some showers today. We'll see a high around 20. Cloud with a chance of showers tonight. With fog developing, we'll see a low down to 16. And tomorrow, cloudy with a chance of showers and a risk of thunder showers late in the day. We'll see a high 23 and a humidex of 28.
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never say. 92.9 FM, CJCW. That was new Olivia Rodrigo. Coming up, we've got the drive at 5. And to help us get there, here's Enrique Iglesias.

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4: Good afternoon. Prime Minister Mark Carney has announced the largest clean energy investment in North American history. Nearly $70 billion agreement will upgrade and expand the Churchill Falls Generating Station, developing the Gull Island Hydroelectric Project and building associated transmission lines. The project will generate 14,000 megawatts of clean power and support 23,000 jobs. Federal government's providing $10 billion in financing. Carney says the agreement realizes the enormous potential of Canada when we build together. Premiers of Quebec and Newfoundland also praised the deal. The waters off northeastern New Brunswick are busy with whale and shark activity. Tagged great white named Cross pinged just at the mouth of the Bay of Chaleur last week, while some sightings have been reported on social media in the bay itself. A pair of other tagged great whites have also pinged over the past week a little further outside the bay. Meanwhile, there continues to be lots of endangered North Atlantic right whale activity just off the Acadian Peninsula. That includes several confirmed sightings and acoustic detections over the weekend. At least one of those is a right whale with a calf in tow. So far, that hasn't had much of an impact on the current lobster fishing season in Area 25, which covers the northern half of the Northumberland Strait up to the waters off Miramichi. There had been a couple of right whale-related closures in LFA 25 when the season first got underway earlier this month, but those have since reopened. The Island Fishermen's Cooperative Association on the Acadian Peninsula has filed for creditor protection. According to court documents, the co-op in Lamech has accumulated nearly $25 million in debt and has been operating at a loss since at least 2024. Co-op processes millions of dollars worth of seafood and employs hundreds of workers. CBC reports a St. John judge granted a temporary order to protect the co-op's assets from creditors for the next 10 days. Court filing lists nearly $17 million in debts owed to unsecured creditors such as the Atlantic Fisheries Fund, ACOA, lobster and crab suppliers, other vendors, and its own members. Co-op says it blames several factors for its current situation, including its cooperative ownership model. It says that no longer reflects the realities of the commercial crab and lobster fishing industry. The national inflation rate inched upwards to 3% in July, up from 2.8% in June. Stats Canada data shows much of that increase is attributed to higher gas prices. Year-over-year cost of groceries rose by 3.1% last month. That was down from 3.9% in June. New Brunswick posted the second highest inflation rate in the country in July at 4.6%. That was up from 3.8% the month before. Three levels of government are investing nearly $2.4 million to support housing development in Edmonton. Provincial, federal, and municipal governments are funding water and sewer infrastructure in the northern part of the city to make way for new developments. The project will install several hundred meters of drinking water pipes and sanitary sewers, opening up new lots for housing. Province through the Regional Development Corporation is contributing more than The U.S. Climate Prediction Center says that an El Nino is strengthening with a greater than 90% chance of a very strong event during the fall and winter. Jen Nicholson has the details.
5: El Nino is a global climate phenomenon that usually happens every 2 to 4 years when the warmest weather in the tropical Pacific intensifies as it moves eastward. Experts say for the last month, many climate scientists who've been tracking El Nino and weather patterns have noted that the last month has gotten a lot warmer. The milder weather will most be felt in western and central Canada. The Maritimes, which see occasional hurricanes, probably won't see any of those events this year. Environment and Climate Change Canada climatologist David Phillips says we're already beginning to see some marine effects of Super El Nino in Canada. Phillips says we often see fish patterns change with new species appearing that have never been seen before. For MBS News, I'm Jen Nicholson.
4: And the RCMP say it assisted in the return of a 2,000-year-old Peruvian bull that was spotted for sale at a Montreal auction. The Nazca-style bull was identified as one of a set of three bulls being sold at a Montreal auction house in June. Two of the bulls held little value, but the third was identified as a 2,000-year-old Peruvian artifact. Peruvian authorities alerted Canadian officials to the bull's cultural and historical significance and requested it be repatriated. The auction house suspended the sale, and the Montreal seller voluntarily relinquished the artifact after discussions with the RCMP. It was officially returned via the Peruvian consulate in Montreal in July. RCMP say no charges were laid in connection with the bull's recovery. In sports in the majors, the Blue Jays, just one game behind the final wild card spot in the American League, are in Houston tonight. Now you're up to date. I'm Jeff Goodfellow.
6: Our forecast is calling for some showers today. We'll see a high around 20. Cloud with a chance of showers tonight. With fog developing, we'll see a low down to 16. And tomorrow, cloudy with a chance of showers and a risk of thunder showers late in the day. We'll see a high 23 and a humidex of 28.
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0: 92.9 FM, CJCW, and good evening. Welcome to The Drive at 5. I'm Julia Kilbride with you. Coming up this week on Thursday, there's going to be a volunteer expo happening at Leonard's Gate. That goes from 10 to 1. This community-focused event will bring local organizations, volunteers, and residents together in one place to celebrate the important role volunteers play in our community. It's an opportunity to learn about volunteer opportunities in the community and to explore what's available, different programs and different organizations, if you want to learn more about what is available in the community too. For details on the Volunteer Expo happening this week, you can go online to sussex.ca. Coming up, Lizzo and Lolo.
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0: 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Next week, Country Living Days are back at the Kings County Agricultural Fair next Tuesday and Wednesday. Sussex is excited to be partnering up with the Kings County Agricultural Fair for Country Living Days. 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Kids are invited to dress up and partake in the 4-H Country Living Days parade, wear anything fun, a favorite character, a sports jersey, a colorful costume, and get ready to have fun. And then on Wednesday next week, they're also hosting a teddy bear picnic at Burton Park, a mascot day and bubble party, chocolate bar bingo, potato sack races, and more. For details on Country Living Days, you can go online to sussex.ca. Coming up, we'll hear from Shakira and Olivia Dean.
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0: Our forecast is calling for some showers today. We'll see a high around 20. Cloud with a chance of showers tonight. With fog developing, we'll see a low down to 16. And tomorrow, cloudy with a chance of showers and a risk of thunder showers late in the day. We'll see a high 23 and a humidex of 28.
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0: 92.9 FM, CJCW, and good evening. Julia here with you. I hope your night's going well. We are looking at the possibility of some showers tonight and maybe some more tomorrow with a late-day thunder shower possible. We've got full weather details anytime online at sussex.ca. 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You'll hear those at around 10 to 8. Let us know who's celebrating a day or two in advance online at cjcw.ca. Coming up, we'll hear from Corey, or rather from Mumford & Sons. We've got Bruno Mars next.
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Well, here's my final serenade. Here's a gun and here's a blade. Here's a picture that I saved for too long. Here's

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0: Our forecast is calling for some showers today. We'll see high around 20. Cloud with a chance of showers tonight. With fog developing, we'll see a low down to 16. And tomorrow, cloudy with a chance of showers and a risk of thunder showers late in the day. We'll see a high 23 and a humidex of 28.
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That's it for me. Julia heading out next hour. Ariana Grande. We'll hear the Jonas Brothers as well. Here's Maroon 5. Have a great night.

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So why don't we go out and get a drink in the West End? Smoke a cigarette and talk about exes. Take a couple shots and see where the night ends. 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
1: It needs an incredible name. Now just let me think.
2: Okay, in the meantime, let's just make sure everyone knows that the SUV of the year, the Mitsubishi Eclipse Cross, is just $120 a week, including a free car starter.
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3: 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We have them in stock for you. Parents, why not get a new coffee maker on sale now to help get the kids to the bus on time? And have you checked out the expanded baby department for all your baby needs? All at Canadian Tire Sussex.
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2: Babe, don't make a sound.